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3: 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I don't check for here, I don't also account.

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Keep your head up to the sky and stay optimistic. All right, it is 10 minutes past the hour of 7 o'clock on this beautiful day. Another day that we have been given the privilege, right? Because each day of our life is a privilege and not a given right. So this is another day to go on this journey called life. And I hope that you succeed at it. It is the Saturday Express right here on Classic FM 91.1, the only station that plays every song you know. You best believe that, for there is absolutely no contest. I am Ebony, and I'm going to be your host from now all the way till midday. Allow me to be part of your day, and it promises to be an amazing time because I've got great music for you, a little chit-chat here and there, and some more great. I mean, it's Saturday. It is the weekend, okay, so I will do my best, Scout Honor, to make sure your Saturday will be better, okay? How are you, by the way? How are you? How was your... No, I don't like to ask that question. Did you sleep well? All right, are you well rested? And you are pumped up and ready for your day? I am very well rested. I used to struggle with insomnia right now, and now I feel like sleep is begging me, please don't sleep anymore. Okay, so I'm very well rested, and I am ready to bring my A-game on the Saturday Express. I hope you, you are doing good, okay? Now, as always, the first segment of the show, the first thing we get to do is bring out our gratitude journal. Yes, it's the end of a week, so we are going to reflect. Okay, we're going to reflect and be grateful, because a heart of gratitude is always, always, always a game changer. So sit down, you know, think about the whole week. How's your week been? Okay, what are only three things that you are grateful for? What are three things that are significant for you that, you know, you are grateful for this week? All right, think about it, you know, reminisce about it. If you want to write it down, whatever it is that you need to do. All right, just know that every single day of your life, like I said earlier, is a gift. All right, so be grateful. There are lots of things that we take for granted that, you know, if you think about it deeply, you will know that, Omo, this is a lot. This is a lot that I get, all right? For me, I'm grateful. I struggle with my health for the most of the week. But here I am, you know, better, stronger. And as I was struggling with my health, something really amazing, you know, happened for me. Something I've been working on for a very long while. From the way I live my life, right? I don't overstretch anything, okay? I do my best. I'm not eager, you know, I'm not desperate. I don't allow myself to get anxious for anything. But anything that I crave for, that I do, and I know that, you know, I just do what I can do. If it comes, fine. And if it doesn't, I will still be okay. I think that's why I think my life is relatively okay, all right? I don't wallow in misery if something doesn't happen for me. If it comes, I'm like, oh, fine. Oh, well, I'm good. And if it doesn't, my life would just go on. So there's something I've been working on for a while. And I wouldn't say I wasn't giving up anyways, but I just put it by the side. I said, okay, anyhow, if it happens, it happens. And if it doesn't, like I said, I'm still okay. And boom, out of the blue, you know, it actually did happen for me. You know, when something amazing happens for you like this, your mood will just go like from zero, even if it's from zero, it will just spike up to, you know, 100. So I'm grateful. I'm really grateful. And always, always, I keep saying this, okay, because if not for the gift of quality people, I don't know how I would live this life by myself. I don't think anybody can do this life by themselves. Well, no matter how rich, popular, beautiful you are, you need quality people in your life. And so I'm grateful for the gift of people, grateful for my family. The list just goes on and on and on. All right. But just three things. Think about three things. You ate every day this week, even if it was 101 or

0: 001, or you know, you ate every single day, you didn't starve today, you didn't have to put your tummy on the bed and be like, you know, you woke up every day. Those are the things that, you know, I'm talking about. You don't have to wait till you get one, that $1 million contract, or this or that, or the little things, the very, very little things are the things that matter the most. All right, so always, you know, have a grateful heart. Okay, I'm gonna dive back into some more great music right here, and I'll be back, maybe just one song, maybe two, and I will be back to, we're going to go straight into the original Uncover. Don't go anywhere, stay right here. This is Classic FM 91.1, the only station that plays every song you know. I am Ebony. Good morning.
1: 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Patrick Okeme takes on Octave Ayinda. 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

And in case you're just tuning in, you're live on Classic FM 91.1, the only station that plays every song you know. You best believe that, for there is absolutely no contest. I am Ebony.

Okay, in case you do not know, I don't think it's longer any. It's still news, but I guess maybe some people maybe didn't catch or didn't hear the story. Now, our very amazing vocalist, Pierre Bryson, passed away at the age of 75 on the 2nd of June 2026. May his soul rest in peace, but may his music live forever. I mean, the man could sing. The man gave us really good, really, really, really great songs. All right, so in honor of Pierre Bryson, on today's original and cover, okay, I'm going to be doing a song, actually a duet that he had, a really popular song that's, I want to believe that everybody knows. In fact, I'm imposing it, everybody knows, you know, this particular song. This song was written by lyricist Howard Ashman and composer Alan Menken for the Disney animated feature film, which was released in 1991, called Beauty and the Beast. Yes, Beauty and the Beast. Why am I saying Beast? Beast. Okay. Was recorded as a pop duo by Canadian singer Celine Dion and American singer Pierre Bryson, and it was released in 1991 to promote the movie. Okay. Then fast forward. I won't call them newbies. John Legend is not a newbie, you know. Maybe Ariana Grande. Well. But anyways, I listened to the cover that was done by Ariana Grande and John Legend. I'm like, okay. This sounds really nice. This sounds really, really nice. I listened to Celine Dion and Pierre Bryson in my head. I'm like, this sounds really nice. I'm like, I don't know. Yes, this is a good one to put side by side, so that you will be the judge as always and tell us which of the duet does it for you. Which one will you listen to over and over and over again? I can't seem to make up my mind. Maybe you help me make up my mind today and tell me which one does it for you. All right, so I'm going to play the original by Pierre Bryson, Blessed Memory, and the legendary Celine Dion from 1991. Then you are going to hear the one done by Ariana Grande and John Legend. And as always, you know the drill, but in case you do not know, all I need you to do is head to WhatsApp. The WhatsApp number is 0704-4994-911. That is 0704-4994-911, and cast your vote. So here we go. Beauty and the Beast, Celine Dion, and Pierre Bryson.

0: time ever, the world of Elite MMA lands on your doorstep. 13 fights, 26 fighters, one stage. Nigeria versus the world. Wasiu Adesina faces Nacho Campos. Patrick Okeme takes on Octave Ayinda. This is not just a fight night. It's power. 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
1: Oh, the way I'm feeling right now, it looks like I'm going to watch Beauty and the Beast maybe sometime this weekend. I don't know. All right. So let me know. Are you feeling A.P. Abel Bryson and Celine Dion? Or are you feeling a John Legend and Ariana Grande? Let me know on WhatsApp. All right. The WhatsApp number, once again, in case you didn't catch it the first time, it is 0704-4994-911. Okay, that's 0704-4994-911. I'll play it again in a bit in case you didn't feel it 100. But until then, let's dive right back into some more great music right here on the Saturday Express on Classic FM 91.1, the only station that plays every song you know. I am Ebony. Good morning.

0: And in case you're just tuning in, it is so good to have you here. You're live on Classic FM 91.1, the only station that plays every song you know. You best believe that, for there is absolutely no contest. I am Ebony. Okay, so we're going to quickly dive right back into the original and cover. Yes, we are comparing two songs, an original and a cover. Okay, this song written way back in 1991 by lyricist Howard Ashman and composer Alan Menken, and it was for the very, very popular Disney animated movie film, which is called Beauty and the Beast. That was the theme song of that animated movie. And the vocal, then I wanted to say, what was I going to say? Anyways, it was recorded by Celine Dion, the amazing Canadian singer Celine Dion, and American singer Pierre Bo Bryson in 1991. Then, fast forward, John Legend and Ariana Grande said, you know what Pierre Bo Bryson and Celine Dion can do, we can do it better. Let's do our own. And, well, I'm going to keep my opinion to myself, okay? I want to hear from you. What do you think about both renditions, okay? Which one was a better duet? Is it going to be Celine Dion and Pierre Bo Bryson, Blessed Memory, or John Legend and Ariana Grande? All right, so listen up and send your vote. This is the last time I'm going to play this song, and send your vote to send your votes to WhatsApp. The WhatsApp number once again is 0704-4994-911. That is 0704-4994-911. So here we go. 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

Wake up, everybody. All right, wake up, everybody. All right, so let's get through the messages we already have here. We're going to start, let's start from the bottom and move all the way to the top. All right, come on. All right, give me a second. Yes, we've got it. Now, this first message here says, there is nothing as tasty and sweet as the original. I'm definitely going to Celine and Bryson. My name is Perez Brisi Bay, and I'm listening to you guys from Texas. Hello, Miss Ebony. Hello, Mr. Perez. That's amazing. All the way from Texas. We appreciate you. All right. Thank you so much for being part of the show this morning. Now, let's move on to this next one here that says, good morning, Ebony. The past 1 week has been very devastating for me. I was swindled of all of my, oh my goodness. This is, this is really sad. You say you were swindled of all your savings via my ATM card, but I'm grateful to God I'm still kicking. One way or the other, neighbors and colleagues are coming through for me. I'm indeed grateful. On original and cover rendition, both rendition are, I think you omitted a word there. But anyways, you went on to say, but I always prefer the original by Pierre Bo Bryson. May he so rest in peace. Teresa, oh my goodness, this is hurtful. Very, very hurtful. I'm really, really sorry you had to go through this. My goodness. How can people be so cruel? Teresa, I'm really sorry you're going through this. My heart goes out to you. This is really sad. But the good thing, I like the part you say, you are still kicking. And yes, you will keep on kicking and you get back on your feet again, all right? But I'm sorry, I'm giving you retro big hugs. That's a really sad one if you ask me. All right, so moving on to this next message here that says, good morning, Empress Ebony. How was your night? Very restful. Thank you for asking. And you went on to say, some songs are actually made in heaven and they will last forever. Preach it, brother. I agree. This is one of such songs. It is quite hard choosing one above the other. The artists involved are among the greatest the universe has ever given to humanity. But if I must stick out my neck, I'll go for the original. It resonates with my soul and spirit. More so, the cover didn't do so much to displace the original at the top of the pedestal. Therefore, I vote for the original. I still remain. I know it's you. I like the way Ediduru, all the way from Imo State, I like the way he does his analysis. It gladdens my heart. Ediduru, have yourself from Imo State, have yourself a fun-filled day as well. I always look forward to your messages every Saturday morning. The analysis, really, really beautiful. Thank you so much for being part of the show. Now, let's move on to this next one that says, good morning, dearest Ebony. I'm up and grateful to God for everything. Hearing your voice every day on the radio makes me happy. Oh my goodness, please stop it. I like it. I'm glad to hear that. Listening to your words of encouragement about life makes the life even more easier for me. Knowing that I shouldn't kill myself over anything keeps me going. Your advice to us on Thursday Drive Time Show was a top-notch for me. I'm glad you learned something. And for today's cover and original, the original has it for me. Great vocal strength. The cover should come back. And not nice, Joy. He said the cover should come back next week. Let's use this week to compare. Thank you, Ebony, for all that you do and have a great, all you do here. Great job indeed. Thank you so much, Joy. I appreciate you as well. Thank you for always being here to listen. All right. There's no show without you. You are deeply appreciated. All right, let's move on to this next message here that says, good morning, Ebony. Happy and a blessed month to you. Top of the month to you as well. Well, nothing without going back and forth. Timeless classic song was known all over the world by the Celine Dion's version and would always be. So the cover version is no match. And this is coming from Abel from Eagle Cement. All right, Abel, thank you so much for sending in your vote. Why not, Dono? Let's move on. This next one here says, good morning, beautiful everyone. You trust you're good? Yes, I am. Thanks for asking. The original all the way. Have a productive day ahead. Riti, wishing you the very same. So we have 6 votes down for the original now. What's going on? Okay, but we're not done. Let's move on, okay? 6, let's see. Is this going to be 7th? Hello, Ebony. Good morning.

let's go for the original place to avoid casualties. Celine Dion and the other. All right, so this is the eighth vote. No, seventh. Is it seventh or eighth? Wait. Let me start again. Let me see. 1, 2, 3, 4, 5, 6. Six. Okay, this is the sixth vote. Ooh. Oh, this is the seventh vote. What is wrong with me? Seventh, actually. Now, let's move on. Let's move on to this next one here that says... Okay. All right, just... Okay, fantastic. Good morning, Ebony. There's really no contest here. It's a lie. Don't tell me that. Celine Dion and Pierre Bryson got it all. Rest in peace, sir. Bryson, you were part of my childhood development musically in the 90s. And this is coming in from Comrade Chima Obani from Old Port Harcourt Township. Eight votes. Now let's move on to this next one that says, John Legend and Cole tried, but Celine Dion and Pierre Bryson are the true legend of the song. Their version gives me goosebumps every time. And this is coming in from Ada from Woji. Are you people playing with John Legend? Do you know who? Do you hear his name, John Legend? When he started music, he's trying to let you people know that I would be a legend. So we have 1, 2, 3, 4, 5, 6, 7, 8, 9 votes for Celine Dion and Pierre Bryson, and not one single vote for. No, you know how we do it. So I'm going to play it one last time, and if we don't get. Oh, John Legend, Ariana Grande. What are you people playing? Anyways, so I'm going to play it one last time. And if the next vote that I get still says Celine Dion, then I raise my hands up and I take a bow. Okay, I will just take a bow out of this. So here we go. One last time. First off, we're going to listen to Celine Dion and Pierre Bryson. Then we'll listen to Ariana Grande and John Legend. One last time. Here we go.

Interesting. I asked for one more variant and I got over five. Anyways, let's do this. Okay, so where did we stop? All right, yes, so here we go. Now, okay. Good morning, beautiful Ebony. I am voting for the original. Thanks and have a nice day. Have a nice day as well, Favor. This next one here says, good morning. I go for the original. May his soul rest in peace. He was my crush. Oh, how I will miss him. All right, and this is coming in from Rosie. Now let's move on to this next one that says, good morning and happy weekend, Ebony. My name is Chile Oporum from Alu. Personally, come on, it's not that, come on, it's not fake, okay? He said, personally, I don't like anything fake or rather copy, so I'm giving it to Celine Dion. You're not nice, Oporum. To Celine Dion and Piabo, no matter how sweet the parrot may sound, I still vote original. Now moving on to this next one here that says, John Legend is good, but the sentiment of the original owner will play. Many of us can't differentiate the styles, so lyrics of the music, you get why. So, who is this? Chibody Gay, who did you vote for? You just came here to just confuse me this morning. Anyways, the last one of the list message here says, good morning. On the compliments of the morning, dear Ebony, very apt to celebrate one of the great voices with one of his collaborations. Piabo Bryson, may his soul rest in rest. Please, there's no contest here for me. Celine Dion owned that song, and this is coming from ENA. Okay. I give it up. All right. So for today's original and cover, all the way we had from... we had Paris, we had Teresa, we had Eddie Duru, 1, 2, 3. We had Joy, we had Abel Lucky, Riti, Chima Obani, Ada, Favor, Rosie, Chile, Oporum. We had Chibo Dike that came to confuse me. We had Iene as well. So this will have 1, 2, 3, 4, 5, 6, 7, 8, 9, 10, 11, 12. Amazing 12 of you. Thank you so much. Thank you so much for taking our time to cast your vote. So without further ado, we're going to move on. Congratulations, blessed memory to Piabo Bryson, and congratulations to Celine Dion and Piabo Bryson, because the people of Port Harcourt said, they have said, two of you are legends. Okay, I'm gonna play just one song and I will be back. It will be time for me to give you the wedding song of the day. Trust me when I say this one is amazing.

0: 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I mean, we are Classic FM, the only station that plays every song you know. We bring the best of the very best. 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
1: Even if Glenn Jones was singing a romance song, he was saying that we've just begun with the romance to whoever it is that he was dedicating the song to. I am letting you know that I have just begun with you today with great music, really, really great music to make your Saturday even better, just because we can, just because we are Classic FM 91.1, the only station that plays every song. You know, I am Ebony. Good morning. 20 minutes past the hour of 8 o'clock, and today is somebody's wedding day. Look, if you are getting married, if you've gotten married from January all the way till today, you are rich. You can't tell me nothing. You can't tell me nothing. Do you know how much it takes? Even the smallest of the smallest kind of wedding, do you know how much it takes to throw a wedding party these days in Nigeria? It is crazy. So you are rich. Don't tell me anywhere. No. I don't believe you. You have plenty money. So congratulations to you for having plenty money to be able to throw a party, to invite your family, friends, and foes. Yes, there are some people that don't even like you that come for your wedding. They just want to come and, you know, weigh the things. Human beings can be so petty sometimes, all right? So congratulations to you. Unconstitutionally, you all have decided that Saturdays are for weddings. And I'm just saying, it's not like me, I agree. But, you know, the majority, if we're to pick a vote now and say, should we do weddings on Saturdays or on Sundays or on weekdays, I'm pretty sure that Saturday would definitely win it. So I'm not going to even fight it. All right. So unconstitutionally, Saturdays are for weddings. And there is somebody that knows somebody that knows somebody that knows somebody that is getting married today. That is a fact. A very, very big fact in every city in Nigeria as we speak. All right. So I'm glad that you found your special someone on these days, this very tough days that the dating street sometimes can be so tiresome. I know. But if you found your special someone, it's a miracle. You have no idea, you know, what the Lord has done for you. So congratulations to you. All right. So as always, I love. I believe this is my strong belief, and I stand on it any day, anytime. I strongly believe that every couple must have a wedding song. I mean, it's important. You will forget how your rice tasted 20 years from today. What's 20 years is even too far. In a decade from today, you forget the caterer that did your food, how it tasted, the music, the color, the dresses you wore. You probably have given them out, or you put it somewhere, you know, you will not open it again. There are a lot of things you forget, you know, on your wedding, for your wedding. But one thing that will forever be evergreen, it's music. Yes, music. You listen to a song that was released in 1972 and it was good. If you listen to it again in 2027, it will still be good. You will still probably feel the same way that you felt when you listened to it the first time you ever heard it. All right. So that's why it's really important for you to pick one song that signifies the way you feel about your person. All right. I hope that's your person that you have decided. It's a big decision to do life with. All right. So I want to wish you all the very best. As always, your marriage will work as long as you put in the work. Okay. It will work. Now let's don't focus on the bad marriages that you see on social media all the time. The good ones never really come out to talk about it. Marriages are still working. Love will always be the ultimate. Okay. Now this song, great song. Oh my goodness. I found it. I discovered it actually, I think it was some 2 weeks ago. And I said, this song is amazing. It is so amazing. And it was released way back in the year 1987, and it was actually written by the person who wrote it. The song was written by Northern Irish singer and also a songwriter. His name is Van Morrison, and he recorded the song for his 17th studio album, which he called Poetic Champions Compose. I had to go and check out that album. people are talented. Anyways, great song. In 1987, the song charted at number 28 on the Billboard Adult Contemporary chart in the US, and in 2019, it peaked at number one on the Island Radio Airplay chart. So you see, for a song that was released in 1987 and in 2019, it was still peaking at number one, then you know that it was really good. So this song is dedicated to every single person getting married today. The title is Someone Like You, Van Morrison, and I'm wishing you all the very best. I am very convinced in my heart that you will have a beautiful wedding, but above all, I'm wishing you a successful married life. Single Pringles, keep your head up, all right? Have an open heart. Have an open heart. If marriage is something that you desire, okay, because it's not for everybody, don't let anybody push you or cajole you, all right? If it's something you desire, okay, just have an open heart and it will happen for you one day, someday. All right, so here we go to all the lovebirds out there. Once again, congratulations.

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Lagos. For the first time ever, the world of elite MMA lands on your doorstep. 13 fights, 26 fighters, one stage. Nigeria versus the world. Wasiu Adesina faces Nacho Campos. Patrick Okeme takes on Otave Ayinda. This is not just a fight night. It's power. It's pride. It's a global spectacle. From Lagos to the world, this is where Africa shows up. 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

Oh my goodness, getting to clean that song was a lot. G Unit on that one, Eye for an Eye. Eye for Eye, actually. That track was from their debut album release way back in the year 2003. That album was called Beg for Mercy. Basically, Eye for an Eye just explores the harsh law of retaliation. I'm not saying retaliate, but you know, it says if you go listen to the uncensored version, then you totally 100% feel it. All right, in case you're just tuning in, your life on Classic FM 91.1, the only station that plays every song you know. You best believe that, for there is absolutely no contest. 4 minutes past the hour of 9 o'clock on this beautiful Saturday morning, the sixth day in the month of June 2026. And it is time for us to meet the band of the day. Now, the band we'll be talking about is no other but G Unit. All right, now G Unit, short form for Guerrilla Units, was an American hip hop group formed by longtime friends, East Coast rappers 50 Cent. You had Tony Yayo, you had Lil Banks, and also Uncle Murder, who joined the band later on in 2016. Now, after amassing a string of self-released mixtapes in the early 2000s, the group released their debut album, Beg for Mercy, in 2003. The album went on to sell over 2 million copies in the US, and it was certified double platinum by the Recording Industry Association of America. But things went bad during Tony Yayo went to jail in that same year, and the group recruited Tennessee-based rapper Young Buck as a temporary replacement and later an official member. Now, California rapper The Game was also made a member in the late 2003 after they had done their album Beg for Mercy. Now, in an effort to promote him after he was signed to the record label, he was ousted from the group in 2005 for allegedly being disloyal, according to 50 Cent. 50 Cent was, he was just in a world of his own. He was a no-nonsense man, let me put it that way. In April of 2008, Young Buck was ousted from the group due to problematic behavior again. In July of 2008, the group released their second studio album. It was called Terminate on Sight. Very violent, featuring the original trio. Now, in early 2014, I beg your pardon, Yayo and 50 Cent Boots separately stated that G-Unit was no more. However, the group members reconciled and reunited soon thereafter. Now, the group became a quintet with the rejoining of Young Buck and the addition of G-Unit Records artist Kid. Now, the group formed at Summer Jam 2014, where they released their first collaborative project in 6 years. They called that one The Beauty of Independence. And in August of that same year, now in 2018, Kid announced that he was leaving both the group and the label to become independent. Now, Lil Banks and Young Buck followed suit after resolved disputes with 50 Cent again. Now, in 2022, I beg your pardon, 50 Cent confirmed that the group had once again disbanded and stated that they will never be getting back together, citing disaffection with other members. Now, speaking of 50 Cent, from the stories we heard, you know, he was always having issues with everybody and anybody. There was a time that both of them were even dissing each other through music. It was Ja Rule. Yes, it was with Ja Rule. He had an issue with Ja Rule one time. He had another issue with Fat Joe. He had an issue with Fat Joe as well, where 50 Cent pointed out that Fat Joe painted a target on him for partnering with Ja Rule, you know, after he had an issue with him. Like, why? Because you had an issue with this person. So I don't know, the rap hip hop world is just really crazy. 50 Cent, now to this Fat Joe, he actually recorded a track called Piggy Bank in which he attacks Fat Joe. Fat Joe actually responded with a track titled My Fofo, if you know that song, okay? And he said he will not respond in songs after that. He made one more track which he called The Victim, which 50 Cent is
he was reported to be the subject of, as well as the guest appearance on Rick Rock's Mafia Music remix. Now, 50 Cent and Tony Ayo took more shots at him, but after then, you know, things died down, and what's his name? Fadji was like, nah, I'm not doing this. I'm not going to be going back and forth with you. 50 Cent also had a feud with Cameron. He was just at it. He was just at it every now and then. So before signing with Interscope Records, 50 Cent had been in dispute with rapper Jerry Roll for a while and his record label Mother Inc. Now 50 Cent said that the feud began in 1999 after Jerry was spotted him with a man who took his chain. However, Jerry said the conflict stemmed from a video shoot in Queens before 50 Cent, that 50 Cent did not like Jaru getting so much love from the neighborhood. Now, a confrontation occurred in New York studio where rapper Black Child, who was an artist under Jaru, a Modern Inc. artist, stabbed 50 Cent, which resulted him to having 4 stitches. Now, 15 cents is from Mushi. He did not agree. Even when it seemed like the feud was over,

0: and five. And what was the I was watching a documentary where 50 Cent was saying that the G-Unit was not loyal because he described that G-Unit was disloyal for saying that he did not want to, that instead of him to join him to fight other rappers, he was even working with artists like Nas and Jada Kiss. And so, you know, there was a lot of back and forth. Look, if I begin to list out all the people that 50 Cent had issues with in the industry, we'll probably not leave here today. But anyways, that's it for the band or the rap group. Let's not call it rap group called 50 Cent. They really didn't do so much together, but yeah, we'll always remember that there was a G Unit before Lloyd Bang went his way. 50 Cent also went his way. Kid Cudi, you know, everybody just started doing their own things. All right, so I'm not going to play a lot of songs from them because basically all their songs are, it's a struggle to get a clean version of the song. Most of them are filled with so much swear words. All right, so I'm just going to play this one from 2003, still from their debut album. This one was called Stunt 101. And now, speaking of rap music, okay, you know the drill. At exactly 10 o'clock, okay, you're going to be getting 2 hours non-stop of rap music. So stay here and only here on Classic FM 91.1, for we are the only station that plays every song you know. I am Ebony. Good morning.
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People who see this throughout the world will realize that even in the 20th century, with faith, courage, and a just cause, David will still beat Goliath.

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And we've got to take account of the fact that truth and lies and goodness and evil are things that matter. And that we've got to acknowledge them.

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1: We have hated our image and our African image. And because Africa has been in the hands of people who have created an image of Africa that's negative and hateful. And it has been hateful to us. We haven't wanted to identify with it. But now that Africa is getting independent and in a position to create its own image, and it's a positive image, those of us in the West look at the African image and see how positive it is. We begin to identify with it. We become proud of Africa, and we become proud of our African blood, our African heritage. And this is what is beginning to make the Africans in the Western Hemisphere today develop more race pride. And as this race pride develops, then it has a tendency to make us want to unite together and work together. And your Western imperialists and colonialists consider this to be a grave threat.
2: 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We must. We definitely must wake up. It feels like it's now or never. Anyways, in case you're just tuning in, you are live on Classic FM 91.1, the only station that plays every song you know. And from now all the way till midday, we're going to be playing every rap hip-hop song that you know. So all the rap heads, turn up the volume. All right, this 2 hours is dedicated to you. All right. So without further ado, I'm going to dive right back into some more great rap hip-hop classics. Up next is DMX with No Sunshine. Don't go anywhere. Stay right here on Classic FM 91.1. I am Ebony. Good morning.

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3: And now for my next number, I'd like to return to the...

The Game featuring Lil Wayne on that one. My life, dear Lord. Even if in this song, he said, I'm wondering why you're taking a lot of my people. Well, I'm wondering why you haven't taken my life. Amazing lyrics, all right? We don't want God to take our lives until it is time for us, for him to actually take it. All right, so it is 56 minutes past the hour of 11 o'clock, and it's that time where I have to say goodbye. But not before I say a very, very big thank you to every single person who was part of the show. I mean, thank you so much, as always, for choosing Classic FM. You had choices, but you decided to be here. Thank you for choosing us. We choose you right back all day and all night. You make sure you have yourself a great weekend. Enjoy yourself. Do whatever it is that means relaxing or fun to you. All right. And as always, you know me, I'm a big advocate for safety. All right. So please, if you're on the road, you're going to be on the road today, tomorrow, forever. All right. Please make sure you drive safely. The road is not a racetrack. Please let us be cautious of other road users, because you are one crash away from your disability or from your death. Okay, it is that serious. So please don't kill yourself and don't kill somebody else. Also remember that security is everybody's business. No say, no consign you. All right, so let's look out for one another. If you see something, please say something. All right, Take care. I'll catch you again on Monday. Monday, that time around, is going to be on the Drive Time Show. Until then, I am Ebony saying hasta la vista. Bye-bye.

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And this is Classic FM 91.1 in the city of Pawtucket. It's a pleasure to have you here on the program with me today. Yes, it's Saturday. I believe today is the 6th day of June 2026. And I am definitely loving it so far. So, I'll just run through this with you. According to Abraham Lincoln, democracy is defined as a government of the people, by the people, for the people. And he believed that democracy is the most natural and just form of government, emphasizing the importance of the rights of the individual. Yes. So he viewed democracy as a means to ensure that every citizen has a voice in governance. So what happens when the government stops listening to the people? When a government ceases to heed the concerns, the feedback, and the needs of its citizens, a cascade of political, social, and economic consequences typically unfold. They vary from erosion of legitimacy. Citizens may feel the leadership no longer represents their interests, undermining trust in institutions, rise of civil unrest, decline in political engagement, voter apathy. We talk about that all the time. Polarization and fragmentation, you know, along ethnic and religious lines or even ideological lines. Migration, brain drain, a very popular one right here in Nigeria. Inefficiency and corruption, and of course, policy misalignment, institutional decay, potential for regime change, where citizens can, you know, sometimes force leadership change via elections, revolutions, and maybe other means sometimes. Do any of this sound familiar? Well, if it does, then this is why we are here today on this program, to give the people a chance to be heard. We want to know what the people are saying about different trending topics and issues that affect our lives as indigents and residents of River State and citizens of this great nation called Nigeria. I'm Chris, and you are welcome to What the People Are Saying. I'll be taking messages and voice notes on our WhatsApp line. And please be civil when sharing your opinion, of course. The number you already know, especially if you're an ardent listener of Classic FM 91.1. But I'll repeat the number again. 070-4499-4911. I'm Chris. So taking a look at the first story here, it's political. A couple of stories that are making the rounds. This is about a former member of the Rivers State House of Assembly, Honorable Nathaniel Uwaji, who has expressed excitement over the emergence of Bro Felix Obua as the All Progressives Congress APC candidate for River State West Senatorial District following the party's just concluded primaries. Now, Honorable Uwaji, who formerly represented Ogba Egbeman Doni constituency, described Obua's emergence as a reflection of the wishes and aspirations of the people of River State. Is it though? And another story that's making the rounds. The Speaker of the House of Representatives, retired Honorable Tajuddin Abbas, he emerged unopposed as the All Progressives Congress candidate for Zaria Federal constituency ahead of the 2027 general elections. Retired Honorable Abbas secured the party's ticket through an affirmation exercise conducted across 13 electoral wards in the constituency, ranging from Kwabai A, Kwabai B, Lumansin Kona, you have Ngwaran Juma, Dusun Aba, you have Kufena, Dambo, Tudunwada, Tuku, and Kaura local government areas or constituencies in general. And of course, the Asiwaju Trumpets support group described the withdrawal of the River State Governor, Sir Simina Lai Fubara, from the just concluded All Progressive Congress APC governorship primary election as
a profound historic sacrifice for national stability. Some may agree, some may not agree. But speaking from Pawtucket Liaison Office, the National Coordinator, Honorable Abdul Hamid Ali, they know him as Mr. Nigeria, he said the move was an answer to the prayers of the group's quest for peace in the state's political landscape. And former Inspector General of Police, IGP Mohammed Adamu Abubakar, resigned from the All Progressives Congress, because even though some people are celebrating and applauding decisions, some people are not quite satisfied with the process. So he resigned from the APC and joined the Social Democratic Party, SDP, following his defeat in the party's Nasarawa State Governorship primary election. Mr. Adamu, who lost the APC ticket to Ahmed Aliyu Wadada after polling 39,675 votes against Wadada's 195,285 votes, described the exercise as fundamentally flawed and lacking in internal democracy. And still looking at quite a number of political stories, a coalition of support groups within the All Progressives Congress, APC, has protested the disqualification of former presidential aspirant Mr. Tien Jackrich from the Rivers West senatorial race ahead of the party's primaries for the 2027 general elections. The group, in a statement issued in Abuja, described the action of the party's screening committee as unjust and capable of worsening internal division within the APC in Rivers State. The statement was signed by the coalition's national coordinator, Dr. Bilal Galadima, and General Secretary Honorable James Ogeni. He accused the party leadership in Rivers State of favoring politicians loyal to the Minister of the Federal Capital Territory, Chief Nyesom Wike, while sidelining long-standing members of the APC. And more stories that have to do with government and politics. The national chairman of the All Progressives Congress, APC, Nantawe Ilwada, on Monday said that he enjoys watching opposition parties exchange insults, describing the crisis within the opposition as self-inflicted. And Professor Ilwada stated this while speaking on a live television interview program. According to him, the ruling APC was not focused on fighting opposition parties, claiming that the political battle was currently between the African Democratic Congress, ADC, and the Nigeria Democratic Congress, NDC. Not quite exactly how you would expect opposition parties to, you know, function, because obviously, if there's internal conflict in the opposition, then how can the opposition focus on their main goal, you know, which should happen. There should always be an opposition in any government, yes, to keep the ruling party in check. But what happens when the opposition is not stable? That's a problem. And the national leader of the Nigeria Democratic Congress, NDC, Senator Serica Dixon, has announced plans by the party to introduce electronic voting for its future primary elections as part of broader reforms aimed at building what he described as a modern and institutional driven political platform. Senator Dixon spoke in Abuja during the inaugural aspirations dinner, or aspirants dinner, organized for stakeholders and all screened aspirants on the platform of the NDC. Now, stepping away from, you know, political stories, let's take a look at some human rights or human life stories, human interest stories that affect us as indigents, residents of River State, and of course citizens of this great nation, Nigeria. The National Emergency Management Agency, NEMA, has launched its 2026 flood disaster response campaign as flooding threats basically loom in River State and 21 other states across the country. NEMA's Director General, Mrs. Zubaida Umar, flagged off the exercise during a stakeholders' engagement in Pawtucket. Now, it's okay to talk about, you know, launching the disaster response campaign and actually, you know, putting it in place. The emergency services in Nigeria, well, kind of leave
you know, a lot of room for improvement. Anyway, the campaign is themed Strengthening Disaster Risk Governance for a Resilient Nigeria, represented by the agency's acting director, South South Zonal Directorate. Umar said the campaign was designed to drive early and coordinated action to save lives and livelihoods before imminent flood. The campaign further seeks to promote proactive disaster management through stronger institutions and define clearer responsibilities among stakeholders. Disaster management, yes, I like that. Prevention, I think I like even more. Now, according to Umar, Flood Outlook predicted that 22 states and the Federal Capital Territory, covering 132 local government areas, fall within the high flood risk zones. Now, the Nigerian community in South Africa says it has lost at least 105 Nigerians in the country over the past 7 years following the wave of xenophobic attacks against migrants. This is contained in a statement signed by the community's leaders, Smart Nwobi and Frank Onyekwelu, of the Nigerian Union South Africa and the Nigerian Citizens Association South Africa, respectively. Now, this is what happens when people lose hope in their country and you start seeking greener pastures or seeking opportunities in other lands, putting your life at risk, putting your life in the hands of other governments instead of your own government in a country where you belong. Putting your life in the hands of other governments where you are not necessarily even welcome. And that is why the program exists, for Nigerians to make sure that their voices and their opinions are heard. So this is Classic FM 91.1. You are listening to What the People Are Saying. Now, today I'll focus on this particular story that caught my attention from our reporter Orwell Ene. The River State Police Command says it has arrested three suspects linked to the murder of a Keke bus driver, Christopher Emmanuel Akpabio. Now, the suspects, David Mark, he's male, 30 years, and a native of Andoni local government area. Nkajit Williams, male, 45 years old, native of Andoni local government area, and Godgift John, he's male, 33 years old, native of Okirika local government area and residing in Marine Bays, hired a keke driver from Garrison Junction and asked him to convey them to a traditional marriage in Andoni. Now, unknown to the driver, they had a sinister mission to murder him and dispossess him of his vehicle, a black Daihatsu Hijet minibus with registration number BGM328DA. And a relative of Christopher Akpabio, who reported the disappearance of the deceased to the police, narrated that the driver had, before embarking on the journey, sent his number, or the number of one of the passengers who contacted him, to his wife, which is a very, very smart move. You know, I always say, when you're embarking on a journey, someone needs to know who you're with and, you know, maybe a contact or exactly where you're going to. Very, very important when you talk about preventing or basically securing your life. Now, on realizing that their brother was missing, they sent the number to the police, who tracked the suspect, leading to their arrest. One of the suspects, in an interrogation by the police, confessed to the crime and narrated how they murdered the driver. Police relations officer ESP Blessing Agabe advised commercial drivers to be careful on those they carry and to ensure they disclose their whereabouts to close relatives, which is a good preventive. I don't know if I can call that a preventive measure, because basically, if anything is happening, having your number, can it really prevent what will happen? Is it more like medicine, you know, like after everything has already happened? Anyway, correspondent Orwell Ener reports that the body of the driver has been exhumed from a shallow grave at Asarama community in Andoni local government area in River State, and the vehicle has also been recovered. Now, the big question is,
What are your thoughts and what can be done? What do you think should be done and can be done about the, you know, the challenge, the problem, the rate of one chance robbery at present in River State? Is there something that you think the government should do? What is your opinion about this? What can be done? What steps need to be taken? Is it increased policing in certain areas? Or what exactly? Because the truth is that everything doesn't always lie in the hands of the government. And at the same time, the government may not know everything. And as citizens of this great nation, and as indigents of this great state, and residents of the state, even if you are not an indigent, what should happen? What do you think should happen? And what are your reactions to this particular story? I did mention the number earlier. You can send us a WhatsApp message, or you can leave a voice note on 070-4499-4911. So while I wait for your messages to come in, I'll just queue up this song. It's by Lucky Dubé. And this one is titled House of Exile, and which is a major problem, because this is what happens to quite a number of Nigerians. We're talking about brain drain. Now, when you don't feel comfortable or secure or safe within your environment, you start looking for options. You start becoming distrustful of your own government, of people around you even, and you start imagining, assuming that there are greener pastures in other parts of the world. So I'm waiting for your messages. Once again, 070-4499-4911.

0: And a lovely track, Lucky Dubé, House of Exile, from the year 1991. This particular song, whenever I hear it, actually these days, whenever I hear a song by a South African artist, I remember Xenophobia. It's just me, it's just my mind. Not all South Africans are like that, but that is the situation that we find ourselves in when, you know, you hear the stories that are making the rounds about a number of South Africans, maybe not all South Africans, becoming violent and trying to eject immigrants, sometimes a little bit forcefully, out of South Africa. And of course, there have been claims of deaths. And what is the government doing about it is the big question that I'm sure a lot of Nigerians want to ask or have on their minds. What are the next steps? Are we just going to fold our hands and let, you know, such action keep happening? Or is there going to be some sort of dialogue, and what results have or will the dialogue, you know, like, lead to? Yes, but either way, I do appreciate South Africans, and I definitely appreciate South African music. But this is what happens when you don't put your own house in order. Now, talking about the story I ran through earlier about, one chance kidnapping or one chance robbery. Sometimes you're not even sure which category to place it in, but it's called one chance. Sometimes it leads to, theft, people get robbed. And sometimes it actually leads to death, which is the extreme. And, you know, you hear of people missing and their family members don't know where they are. That is a major hazard. Now, for a commuter in, you know, let's say River State or any part of the country, if any part of the world where you find yourself, measures that you can take are, well, one, use a designated motor park. You know, always board vehicles from approved motor parks where operators are registered and, you know, identifiable, instead of picking up roadside taxis or tricycles. That definitely does work, because if there's a vehicle that you join and your details are, the details of that particular trip and destination, and the vehicle is sent to a relative, family member, husband, wife, brother, father even, it's a lot easier to track that particular vehicle if it is known to load at a particular park. So that helps. You can also avoid unfamiliar, unregistered vehicles. I see some commercial vehicles sometimes with their plate numbers completely worn, and you can't even make out the figures or the numbers on their, well, so-called plate numbers, if I may put it that way. So be cautious of unknown drivers, especially those who offer stories to gain your trust. Yes. I for one, I'm a very curious person. I feel when you're doing a little bit too much to gain my trust, something must be wrong. Maybe it's me, or maybe it's just the way that most Nigerian minds work. We normally say when you overdo, you know, you try too hard, it begins to look a little bit suspicious. And of course, be vigilant during boarding. Observe the vehicle and passengers before getting in, because that's the format, I believe, of quite a number of one-chance robberies. You know, you have people pretending to be normal while they're all usually part of the same gang. And these days, you know, they even use women. Normally, I mean, usually or previously, when you enter a vehicle and you see women in the vehicle, you assume that the vehicle is safe. But these days, you know, it's like the one chance robbers are becoming more creative. Mm-hmm. And also, I mean, if possible, travel in groups and, you know, obviously definitely share your travel details. Yes. And let's look at it from another perspective. What do you think that the government can do to reduce the frequency of one chance robbery in River State and Nigeria in general, would be my question. And once again, the number to get across via WhatsApp on is 1-1. I think I got your message, but I think last minute you deleted it, but I can see another message from you. You're complaining about your rent being increased and your landlord mentioning that the reason for the increase in your rent is the fact that other tenants around are pay more, or other landlords, the buildings around charge more than he charges. Is that a good enough reason? I believe there should be laws that regulate tenancy in Rivers State and in Nigeria in general. But I do believe states usually have more control over tenancy in their own region. So, yes. But you might want to seek professional, professional advice with regards to that. Tenancy and, you know, restrictions or regulations when it comes to tenancy that help you as a tenant, you know, of a particular landlord. Yes. So anyway, do get across to me. Are there particular stories that are on your mind at present, particular concerns that I have not mentioned today? That is what the program is all about. It's about you. To listen to what you are saying as the people of this great nation, the citizens, the indigents of this state, the residents of this state, we want to know what you are saying, what is on your mind. Remember, it's Classic FM 91.1. My name is Chris, and get across on 070-4499-4911. I'll go back to steps that can be taken to reduce one chance robberies. Well, I guess law enforcement, obviously, is one. Law enforcement, regulatory actions, you know, tricycles and taxi movement restrictions that has been applied to certain parts of River State. Obviously, you know, in some particular communities, bikes are not allowed and tricycles are not allowed. So you'd probably have to drop off at a particular junction and walk down to your own destination. So that is a good restriction, a good measure to put in place to reduce the frequency of one chance robberies. Yes. And once again, I mentioned this is Classic FM 91.1. A lovely Saturday in the city of Pawtucket, River State, and my name is Chris. It's great to be back on air. It's been quite some time since I was back on air. So for those who have been ardent listeners of Classic FM, you do remember. And for those who are just, maybe joined the family somewhere along the way, well, welcome to the family. And yes, do feel free to get across to me and let me know what exactly is on your mind at present. Now, steps that can be taken to reduce one chance robberies. Yes, I did mention law enforcement regulations. Maintain rigorous enforcement on movement of of unregistered tricycles during vulnerable hours. Definitely. Some, I think maybe at some particular point in every day, restriction movements should be restricted. It's kind of like people that live in estates. The gates are, locked or closed at some particular point in the day or some particular time. You see boards in some areas stating that from so-so time, it could be like from 6 a.m. to after, you can operate from 6 till, let's say, 8 p.m. After that, there are certain restrictions that actually could work. Impound unregistered and illegally modified vehicles. Yeah, because illegally modified vehicles are really suspicious and can be used, to carry out some crimes. So, yes, that is also very, very important. You can also look at the option of enhancing policies and surveillance. Continue and expand joint patrol units specializing in high-risk areas, specifically in high-risk areas, actually, or mostly in high-risk areas known for one-chance robberies. I've heard of incidents of one-chance robberies taking place at around Garrison bus stop. So, yes, areas like that. And recently, there was this story circulating. Haven't been able to verify how authentic it is. There were talks about certain groups of people rubbing around LMA oil mill. And I don't believe I've heard, you know, like stories about robberies around that particular location late at night. And yes, so I mean, patrolling in that area and let's say late at night, I obviously should be, you know, an option. So things like that, if you, there are certain pockets in practically every location, because one chance robberies and robbery in, you know, in general, it's not restricted to any particular local government area or state in the country, no matter how little, although it may vary, you know, according to percentage. It might be more frequent in some particular area and, you know, depending on the level of security and measures that have been put in place. So, let's see. Chibo DK, I see you typing and sending a message, but after a while it kind of disappears. But let's take a look at your own message. Olisa. Okay, Olisa. Nice to have you on the program. Your message reads, Chris, I wasn't sure it was you. Good to have you back on Classic FM. Thank you very much. He said your baritone and unique voice. Thank you. I do appreciate. He said, unfortunately, I couldn't keep up with the hardship in Nigeria and I had to migrate overseas. Wow. Say, so good to hear you're back on Classic FM. Well, thank you very much. So you migrated. How has the journey been? Is it as rosy as you know, thought it would be when migrating? Because a lot of people have that picture that things suddenly get better when you relocate out of the country. And these are the challenges when a government or a country doesn't listen to the people well enough. It gets to a point where there are different side effects. Migration is one of the options, because if you don't see prospects in your own nation as much as you see in other countries, there's a tendency to, you know, go look for something better on the other side. And that's the plain truth. It's undeniable. I mean, some people might want to sugarcoat it that, you know, I just migrated because I love the weather. I'm not sure. I don't think so. I think most people migrate because they're looking for greener pastures. Some people, although, migrate because they want to reunite with family members. That is different. That's completely different. But if you are not looking to reunite with family members and you decide to pick up yourself from your country to relocate to someone else's country and apply to be a citizen afresh, yeah, that means you're looking for greener pastures, and that is as a result of how things function in your own country. So yes, Chibo DK, once again, is it the network, or because your messages keep coming, you know, and fading out? So, but anyway, do get across to me. It's Classic FM 91.1. I'm Chris. You can send a message, a voice note, or get across on 070-4499-4911. Now, a couple of other measures that can be taken to reduce the frequency of one chance robberies in your locality, your local government area, your constituency, your state, in Nigeria in general, I guess. Enhance policing and surveillance. I mentioned that earlier. You know, utilize CCTV cameras. I must say that I'm really proud of what I've noticed in Lagos State. And I do believe maybe in Abuja also, but I noticed it in Lagos State. Speed limits are being obeyed. And yes, you know, there are CCTV cameras, street cameras, a lot of corners. The cameras everywhere, and you know, people actually have to, you know, there's this e-reg thing, and your plate number is captured if you overspeed and things like that. So the cameras around, and cameras improve security, because crimes usually occur in the veil of darkness. Yes, people like to be in shadows. That's why most crimes occur nighttime, because people feel that you know, they can hide in the shadows and commit their crimes and nobody would recognize them or see them. But imagine when cameras are everywhere and you cannot commit a crime without being found out. Yes. Also got your message. Okay, Chibo. DK, finally. Wow. I said, Chris, thank you for your diagnosis, topic, on the Nigeria predicament. And according to you, you said steps to be taken to reduce the frequency of one-chance robberies. Track all taxis. Now, that would be a good one. I think that's a good idea, because I know in some other parts of the world, depending on some taxis, you have taxi companies that operate as fleets. So you have like a central control and every vehicle has a tracker and they have their comms so they communicate with. You can actually get across to a driver without actually using your regular phone and, you know, direct them and things like that. Yes, that I mean, if there's a structure like that, or if the taxis have to be part of a fleet, that could work. You know, you said have a base where these taxis are monitored. Great idea. And you said form based car park units where these taxis are monitored by Ministry of Transportation. It's back to the government again. Yes. And all drivers must be registered with an ID number, which is boldly written on the driver's vehicle. Yes. I also have noticed that in some other parts of the world where you have a big 92, 91 written directly on the bonnet of the vehicle. And yeah, that way it's unmistakable. We know your vehicle number 50 in the fleet, and of course the name of that particular fleet. When things work that way, where vehicles have to register with a fleet, I'm guessing it's probably easier to track people who attempt to commit crimes that are registered to one of the e-hailing services, the popular e-hailing services that we know in Nigeria, even though I wouldn't want to mention the names. That would obviously be a little easier, you know. I mean, like, one of the e-hailing services kind of rhymes with cougar. Yeah, you do know them. Yes, and the other one kind of rhymes with Volt. So, yes, some e-hailing services, and I think they're better coordinated. But what happens to the local, you know, motor parks where there is no fleet and it's just every driver just shows up with his vehicle and registers with the Nigerian Union of Road Transport Workers and so on and so forth? So shouldn't the Nigerian Union of Road Transport Workers have a greater role to play in that, to make sure that these vehicles are registered properly? I think that is a possibility if it's structured better. And that's what we're talking about, the documentation, you know, and registrations. They need to happen and they need to be taken more seriously. But thank you very much, Chibo DK, for getting across to me with your feedback. I do appreciate that. And what do you actually have on your mind? Apart from the topic that I have raised today, please do get back across to me on 07044994911. Do get back to me with what you're thinking about, what's on your mind, your concerns about Nigeria as a whole, as your concerns about River State, your concerns about your environment, your concerns about the society. It may be about the weather, it may be about pollution. You know, depending on what part of the state you are in, you know, it could be about crude oil, it could be about waste management. Any concerns that you do have that you believe that the government needs to know, needs to hear about, the government needs to hear what you are saying. It's very, very important for a government to function effectively. The government needs to know your own perspective and what's on your mind. So don't forget, 07044994911. And a couple other steps that can be taken to reduce one chance robberies in Nigeria include technological inventions. Well, obviously, technology takes things to a different level and makes it easier. Digital ride registration. Yes. Encourage, require transport operators to register digitally via mobile apps with GPS tracking for real-time monitoring. Yes. Establish a hotline or app-based reporting channel for passengers to verify vehicles before boarding. And of course, cashless payment systems. That's also good because, you know, we can always track you with your BVN and any other code that's required to open a bank account. So cashless payment systems should work. You know, it promotes electronic payments over cash transactions to reduce passenger losses if robberies robbers act quickly. Although robbers in Nigeria recently have become more creative. I hear of robbers, taking people to ATM machines, POS, and so on. Yes, you will not believe the stories I have heard about one-chance robberies. I have even heard that some one-chance robbers pick up POS operators. That's part of the ploy. I mean, not necessarily that the POS operators are part of the gang, but they pick them up, drive around them with them in the vehicle, grab people, get the people they grab to use their cards on the POSs and collect the money, and then drop off the people they robbed and drop off the POS operators, then disappear. It's really crazy. I mean, criminals also can get creative, so the government should also, become a little bit more creative as with regards to coming up with a solution. Oh, okay. Chibo, DK, yeah, thank you. You said you really missed me. Thank you very much. I do appreciate it. I've missed being on air and being able to communicate with you. So, yes, thank you very much. And you said, I was wondering where you jackpot to. I haven't jackpot. I'm still right here in River State, Nigeria. Thank you very much for being part of the program with me. And we are gradually running out of time. So I'm guessing this is where I'll probably have to sign off. But I'll be back same time next week on Saturday from 12 till 1 p.m. for what the people are saying, what you are saying. I want to hear what you're saying, what you're thinking about, and I believe the government also wants to hear what's on your mind and how the government can do a better job. So until same time next week, thank you very much for being part of the program. And I think this song I'm about to play as I step out of the studio is actually for me. It's a song by Mace. Yes. And it's titled Welcome Back. So I'm dedicating that to myself. Thank you very much for being part of the program today. And yes, I'll be back next week, same time, 12 noon to 1 p.m. Have a wonderful rest of the day. Thank you for getting across, Chibo. And thank you very much, Olisa, for getting across. I don't know what part of the world you're in, but I hope that, you're doing great over there. And I hope that one day Nigeria works how it's supposed to work and we inspire you enough to come back to Nigeria. Thank you. Do have a wonderful rest of the day. This is Classic FM 91.1. My name is Chris once again, and I am out.
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Lagos, for the first time ever, the world of elite MMA lands on your doorstep. 13 fights, 26 fighters, one stage. Nigeria versus the world. Wasiu Adesina faces Nacho Campos. Patrick Okeme takes on Otave Ayinda. This is not just a fight night. It's power. It's pride. It's a global spectacle. From Lagos to the world, this is Where Africa Shows Up. 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

For the first time ever, the world of Elite MMA lands on your doorstep. 13 fights, 26 fighters, one stage. Nigeria versus the world. Wasiu Adesina faces Nacho Campos. Patrick Okeme takes on Octave Ayinda. This is not just a fight night. It's power. It's pride. It's a global spectacle. From Lagos to the world, this is where Africa shows up. 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

0: first time ever, the world of elite MMA lands on your doorstep. 13 fights, 26 fighters, one stage. 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Wasiu Adesina faces Nacho Campos. Patrick Okeme takes on Otave Ayinda. This is not just a fight night. 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
1: 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Your voice, your story.

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